0: Volcano IC. Volcano IC for this evening's ROC. No change in acreage, 90% contained, and all evacuations and warnings have been lifted.
1: The first copy is no change in acreage, 90% contained, all evacuations and warnings
2: have been lifted. Pennsylvania, Paris copy your report, 1709.
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In front of Carniceria, Tupulia, 73850, Highway 111, Arizona route, RPC 1012.

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1: Strike to 93 Charlie and units, there is 14 away from you.
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0: Where's 01?

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0: message.
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1: 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San Diego engine 59 was canceled. 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
2: 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Response 406 versus Charlie, response 29704, Stephen, resolve. 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
0: 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Could you email that to Fire Captain Ever Bernardo and myself, please?
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side. 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T-car TC, there's the minor damage. 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
1: Harris, Battalion 14C. Battalion 14, so you have transition command with the engineer from 3167 and 3167 will be the volcano IC for the remainder of the night. All day resources are now off the fire.
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0: 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Two-story residential, nothing showing. Investigating. I'll be assuming the Swan IC.
1: 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Be advised, address given is the RP's Addy. 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

0: I see approaching the community here, did not see any smoke on Goose Court. 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
0: Sir, Captain, thank you for calling.
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2: Command, not sure if you copy my traps on deck. 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

0: 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It appears that we have smoke coming from the LA County area that's drifting this way. I'm going to call this off warning, cancel the balance.
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0: Seven, choking, self response, 3287 Sierra Avenue, Arbitrum 5. Five, revise your last remaining traffic. Medic 71. 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
1: 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The smoke has since subsided. 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

0: 41 in Paris. Second report of smoke in the area of Shell Drive, Puffer Fleetwood Drive. Shell, Puffer Fleetwood.
1: Paris, the Bobo Brush 1 and Water Tender 1 have been released from the airport incident. Return to quarters.
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0: sir. That was wrong. At the time of car wash, turn forward, I crossed that puddle. I'm taking the message.
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It's 55. Medic 255 falls. Charlie response 74106 Alessandro Drive, apartment 1. RP mental.

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1: Volcano IC Paris, there will be another incident on CDF Command 3 in the Owonga area for a structured fire.
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0: Seven six assault. 8 8 8 8 8 8 8 8 8 8 8 8 8 8 8 8 8 8 8 8 8 8 8 8 8 8 8 8 8 8 8 8 8 8 8 8 8 8 8 8 8 8 8 8 8 8 8 8 8 8 8 8 8 8 8 8 8 8 8 8 8 8 8 8 8 8 8 8 8 8 8 8 8 8 8 8 8 8 8 8 8 8 8 8 8 8 8 8 8 8 8 8 8 8 8 8 8 8 8 8 8 8 8 8 8 8 8 8 8 8 8 8 8 8 8 8 8 8 8 8 8 8 8 8 8 8 8 8 8 8 8 8 8 8 8 8 8 8 8 8 8 8 8 8 8 8 8 8 8 8 8 8 8 8 8 8 8 8 8 8 8 8 8 8 8 8 8 8 8 8 8 8 8 8 8 8 8 8 8 8 8 8 8 8 8 8

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1: Medic 71, traffic collision, problem response. Monterey crosses Gerald Ford Drive on RBC Commensal.

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1: 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We'll be out of district for about 45 minutes.
0: 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Transporting.

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It's going to be a confirmed call.

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PD started for possible child custody. Did you have traffic repairs? White 98, standby.

I just want to give you a quick rundown. 608's on their last drop, so they're going to be heading back to Prado for the night. 531's going to be on a fuel and return at 2300, but they're going to have to shut down. Break. Helitanker 47 is also going to have to fuel and return at 2300, and Helitanker 55 will be out here till about 2400. And then they're going to have to go recover fuel and return from Van Nuys, so they might run into some weather issues, but if they can get back out, they're going to come.

0: And then 531 and 47, they'll be on a fuel and return. They'll just have to shut down and come back out. Everything's been working good on this right flank. They did division mics in place. They punched a dozer out there on a T-track and got up to that right shoulder. No ground troops, just the dozer. And they're just opening that T-track.
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0: Flores, everything
1: midway. Night ops out here, and everybody's been responding. No, it sounds like they're making good progress on the ground. You'll see when you get out here, it's melted way out. They've been beating it up pretty good. The coppers, when they're coming off that right hand, off the drop off that right shoulder, they're doing left hand traffic.

Engine 3388, St. Quarter, Station 28. Can you advise State Park they need to come down and open up the south gate? Our Knox key is not working.

0: see a single-story care facility being investigated, but additionally, if I can have a tech come.
1: 43, is it 44, Alpha Fire, Delta response. 25, 250, right stroke, RPC command 4, RPC 8.

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0: 18, sir. They haven't described that this one on the scene for an unknown fire.
1: 216 copies, we're in the area right now investigating. We'll tie in with Riverside City if we can have all incoming stage at the animal shelter for the county side.
0: 16,

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1: 16 made positive contact with Riverside Citizen 5. This will be in their jurisdiction. Can't handle it themselves. You can cancel the ballot. 16 is available.

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173, you're seeing clear to enter. Update of location, Marietta Hot Springs, cross of Winchester Road. Desire Patrol 83 in addition.

0: 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I don't want to ask any questions.
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Flying Stevens, 264, 264, 265, traffic completion, investigation, Delta 1, Delta 1, 6, 6, 6, 6, 6, 6, 6, 6, 6, 6, 6, 6, 6, 6, 6, 6, 6, 6, 6, 6, 6, 6, 6, 6, 6, 6, 6, 6, 6, 6, 6, 6, 6, 6, 6, 6, 6, 6, 6, 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6, 6, 6, 6, 6, 6, 6, 6, 6, 6, 6, 6, 6, 6, 6, 6, 6, 6,

0: 7, traffic collision with extrication, Delta Swan, southbound, Interstate 15, Nichols Road, RBC Command 6, RBC Jack 6.
1: MR to Las Vegas.

0: Houston 85. That scene with a single vehicle rollover over on the right shoulder with AMR on scene, so truck. I'll be on investigation. I'll be assuming the highway at scene.
1: 85 Paris, copy you, assuming the highway I see between chief and me, copy.
0: Copy the driver.

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Proceed with caution, Charlie response. Spring Hill Suites by Marriott, 72322, Pavilion 11. 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
1: Go ahead.
0: Yes, Highway C, one patient en route to Inland Valley. All units should be coming available except for the sepsis burdens in 85 will be committed.
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1: Highway IC, sir.
0: Highway IC, it says it's been terminated. Engine 85 will be available.
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0: 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Cardiac arrest, echo response, 28221, War Admiral Street, Harvard Mesa.
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0: got somebody inquiring if it's a gas leak or something was broken.
1: That's affirmative. It'll be a gas odor smell from the exterior on a gas meter.

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0: 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Just reading the notes for this call says that the RP called back and requested to cancel.
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0: 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Looks like it's out by local. 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
2: 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I'm on RBC Command 5, you are covered by another command, please.
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1: Okay.
0: Air 61's in the area, UTL. Do we have anything further?
1: That's a negative. It was a secret report from ARDO that I crashed.
0: We've checked the area UTL. Cancel available.
1: There's
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Truck 33, cancel an engine.

Kane, engine 4161. Yeah, southbound to 2nd Street, clear ETL. 13, copy.

0: I can't be responsible for any MRI machines. Thank you, folks.
1: The third team, we checked northbound all the way up to Lyman Heights, southbound to 2nd Street, both units at UCL.

0: 26 is in that Spectrum comm line. We've wound it up and MIDI in it. Have a pull number if you want to relay it to Spectrum of 217149 at Spectrum.
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1: Attention, Structure Fire, Delta Response, the Silver Road across the Charlie Hampton. Respond, REQ, RSEC, primary, unofficial security.
0: I see. I copy engine 4171 as the LZ coordinator, confirming camp position 53. 53 Persis, confirming copy to camp. Engine 4171 Persis, Command 8, Tone 6, how do you copy?

0: Nancy Paris. If you are in contact with engine 4171, can you have them come up on command?
1: Yeah, copy your last. I just face-to-face with them. They're on their way up for LZ coordinator. I'm not face-to-face any longer.

0: 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Just confirming you did make base to base. They copy to reach 16 CTA. Your traffic was scratchy.
1: First Kauai ICA, that is affirmative. Face to face, they're assigned Kauai LZ with reach 16.

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1: 3351 Parish, your call's been upgraded to proceed with caution with RSO started. 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

0: 3351 Paris on RRU 2. Engine 3351 Paris on RRU 211. How do you copy?
1: Paris, engine 3351. RRU 211.
0: Paris, just confirming that you're en route. Still showing you dispatch status. Advise your en route time. Copy and acknowledge your call's been upgraded to proceed with caution. RSO system started.
1: Paris, engine 3351, en route, 5 minutes ago. Copies to proceed with caution.
0: Paris copy.

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1: Patrol 29, Pierce.

0: Paris, Patrol 29, in the area. I have nothing showing. You can continue in 3351. I've made contact with the RP and continue to investigate.
1: Revise the beginning of your report, you were covered. I do copy, nothing showing. Additionally, showing you on scene with 2 minute safety check started.

0: 26 is at scene. It's a triple wide modular. Nothing showing it.
1: Okay,

0: Service, Patrol 29.
1: The first half of your on-scene report was stepped on. We copied, there's nothing showing. You met up with the RP. Revise the beginning of the report.
0: Paris, Patrol 29, we've tied in with the RP. This is going to be a false alarm. You can cancel engine 3351.

0: Patrol 29, I'm here at stop. We do have RSO started. Is there a need to continue them?
1: Paris Patrol 29, stand by for an update.

Engine 26 on command 8. Paris 26, confirm that the Forest Service has a fire going off of Highway 74 towards Mountain Center. They've got a large column.

0: 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We are getting multiple reports of a state fire that way.
1: Yeah, Paris 26, you got a large column shown.
0: Engine 26, first copy.

0: 4.
1: Did 26, you're going to be first due. If you could start heading that way. Calls me in dispatch now. Are you 2? Break.
0: If I copy, we'll start heading that way. Just send it to us.
1: Engine 26, that's affirmed. We're going to be sending a state high. Call for the 10-10.

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Transfer those at 3140, transfer those at 3141, with aircraft on order, Houston 3. Response to the Marshall incident, location fire, Delta response, Highway 74 crossing Marshall Avenue. Run REO 2 Zone 3, via Tech 12, via Fairground 1.

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0: We're still en route. 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
0: Okay, Paris, engine 26, we staging the Type 1s at the Cranston station. Can't see the whole fire from this vantage point, but based upon the area, I'd say we're probably looking at least 5 acres. It is transition from the flats up to mid-slope. Several hundred potential. You can show me as the EIC.
1: 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Battalion 5, confirming copy.
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1: Air attack, Paris.
4: Paris, air attack 310 on RU2, tone 3.
1: Marshall, air attack, Paris, go ahead. Paris, your traffic was broken, re-advised.

0: 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Go ahead with your traffic.
1: Helicopter's still on the ground. You might have me come in at maybe 3 or 35.
0: Yeah, that's fine. Come down at 3,500. The Cal Fire helicopter is broke. It's out of service, so I'm trying to request a Type 1 restricted.
1: 500 for 7-3 flight.
0: Shout out to you guys. I'm going to talk to the terrorists on the ground. I'll get back to you.
2: Mike?

0: 310, how do you copy?
1: Contact 310, Paris, copy you loud and clear, go with that, first traffic.
0: Marshall, let's get me into Marshall air attack. Approximately 5 to 7 acres, light flashing fields, slow rate of spread. Potential for... And did you copy my request for the Type 1 restricted copter out of Hemet?
1: Marshall Air Attack. Your potential acreage was cut off. We do copy the request for the Type 1 restricted. Marshall Air Attack, Paris copies the 50 acre potential. Battalion 5 confirming copy.
0: 73 Air Attack. Across the head at the ridge, all the way across that ridge line there. Now let's do a full load port.
2: I'm in the area, made contact with engine 26 of the IC. I'm going to head back into Beaky Canyon. I'll hail you guys up on RBC fire. Peace
0: out. Fine. So you'll kind of be working west to east, full load port.
1: But time.
0: Copters haven't checked in yet. I don't have any hazards cleared drop. Clear maneuver. Do you think a 4 will cover that or do you need to do a 3? Alright, air tech, give me 3 minutes, gonna drop 2 tankers. I got your downwind.
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0: A little bit early at the very top, leave a tail at the end, and leave a tail at the very bottom if you can. Got your base.

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0: Good start, good line, motor turn him.

0: 2. Let's do a split load, tag and extend off his drop, and then the second drop will just be tag and extend off that one, bringing it down the hill to finish up that left flank.
1: Clear drop.

0: Good, circuit line. Come back up and then just pick up as direct as possible straight down that flank. Two, got you, that one. And the two, got your base. That's your final. Clear to drop 72. Just where it drops off that cliff. Got you that way.
1: 3374, engine 4162. Confirm your response to the Marshall incident.
0: That's here, got your base.
2: 162 responding.
0: Two, change of targets. Holder, see where it's firing up. Tag and extend off mic drop, just bring it down that ridge. And tie into Mike's beginning of his drop and straight down that little spur ridge.
2: Responding to Wild Vampire.
1: 74, 1033.
0: Marshall, I see. Marshall Air Tech, here to ground. Okay, we got, I just call it 5 to 7 acres. Fires made at the top of the ridge. Slow rate of spread. You got the tarn all the way across the head along the ridge line. And then down the right shoulder. Flaring up right now. Yeah, I might shoot through here in a little bit if it picks up a little bit of steam, but we got the two tankers, quick load and return. I ordered one additional copter out of Hemet, the restricted, and then the Type 1 standard's coming out of Prado, so they'll be a little extended.
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Battalion 3113 Paris. It was voiced that way. We're waiting for confirmation from Battalion 5. I do have him on RVC fire, so he's going up into B Canyon. Stand by for confirmation. Marshall IC Paris confirming copy. We're canceling our request for additional 5 Type 3s as BDF sending 4.

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1: Okay.

24 fish copies. Additionally, I did send a contact number for the Cabazon Water District technician. If you can give him a call.

0: 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I copy your request for additional AMR unit for a total of 2.
1: 732-9906, cleared in 4000, number 1, air taxi 5000, no copters, and you got the hazards.

The return line's all the way across the ridge. There's a little piece of active fire that has no return on right now, right above that cliff where it drops off. I'm going to put a drop on that in a couple of minutes. That'll be all tied in over there. And then one more drop, kind of more direct down the right flank, north side.

0: detector.
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0: 3.
1: I'm calling your first drop the whole head. I want to. Drop, I just want to do that little piece on the left flank, tying in the return line just to where that that little cliff drops off there on the left flank.
0: But the end of my first drop, just go down that little piece.
1: That little piece to where it, you know, hits that, that drop off cliff there. Just split load 4.
0: So you're talking about the most eastern flank, right? The left flank.
1: Affirmative. Yeah, he left a long tail. Just go direct right there. Off the tying into that return line, just straight down that little piece to the ridge.

0: 24 first copy.
1: Okay, right shoulder. You see how he went down the right shoulder there and it just kind of tailed off in direction.
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1: Juliet, hold it 7 and I'm dropping the tank right now.
2: Marshal air attacker.
1: You got your base. Seven three, you got your turn final. You are clear to drop.

about a half to a full load early, Mike. Release to Emmett. Standby one. Julieta, are you on air tactics? Modulation super low. Hi, Papa Julieta, you're barely readable. 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I can barely hear you. Where are you going to grab water from? Yeah, full water from Diamond Valley, 2996, you're going to be cleared in 3,000, I need you to hold 3 miles out, just doing one more tanker drill. Copy 3,000, pull up. 72 air check. Mike, drop an air drop, straight as possible.

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0: Marshall Air Attack Pierce copies Tinker 73 and Tinker 72 rooms. We do have Copter 09 Papa Juliet lifting from Ryan, confirming if there's a need to continue.
1: There's Marshall Air Attack, your modulation is low and fluctuating. I Papa Juliet, we're going to continue them in for a few drops.
0: Marshall Air Attack Pierce copies continuing 9 Papa Juliet 1054.
1: Papa Juliet, Air Tactics. 7-2 outbound Hemet off the drop, you're cleared in. Hazards are low-level power lines next to the highway. Probably just going to use you for a just drop or two. Your location right now?
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1: Fire started at the bottom, so just hit that a few times and there's a dip site right at the highway for you guys with power lines. Pull from there, grab another tank, we'll see what we got.
0: 1055.
1: Marshall IC, Marshall Air Tech, air to ground. Okay, we got retardant all the way around this thing. Bring in the copter in real quick for a couple of drops to cool down the stuff on the right shoulder there. Both tankers have been released and Prado copter out of him, or out of Prado has been released. Okay.

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0: Scene of a vegetation fire. Currently, no ground crews are at scene. Inserting our crew, looking at 3 to 5 acres and potential for 25.

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Flight 2, Marshall Air, check airdrop. This is you start at Lake Matthews. If you're good, I would leave 9 Papa Julia with you guys for a few drops and then they go available. If you're good with me leaving, go then you start.

0: Juliet air tractor, air tractor.
1: 1100.
0: He knows you're going to be working for a little while longer. Just go direct with him once you ran out of target. Yep. Contact Marshall IC on air to go. Yeah, I'm going to try to. There's a new start, Lake Matthews. And like I said, IC is aware. 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So go for a call, this is Joey.
1: For this meeting, we have to

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1: A high state response. 3381 into 3586. Transfer goes to 3541, transfer to 3341, fireball 61, follow it. Rock 1, water 053, respond to the Marshall incident with aircraft on proximity. Meadow incident with aircraft on order. Station fire, Delta response. Lake Point Drive, across the village, Meadow. Amphibious, Command 3, you, via Attack 10.
0: Attack 310 is released from the Marshall. I'm clear to copy air response to the incident in Lake Matthews, Meadow incident.
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6: Paris, Corona Battalion 2 copies, and just confirming you have a full response to the aircraft and confirming the air to ground for me.
4: Battalion 2, that's affirmative. We have a full state response. The air to ground will be RBC, air to ground, tone 16.
6: Corona Battalion 2, copy.
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4: Paris copy, just confirming AMI was also canceled on me.
1: Paris Patrol 54, that's negative. We have not seen AMR.
4: Paris copy, that was AMI.

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1: Six moving it up to 26.

Got you guys down there working that active link. I got two tank tankers to check in. 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

Meadows Air Sanctuary. 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

0: Yeah, I'll look at my map here in a sec, try and get you good roads. I do see a Type 1 engine. It looks like a chief truck coming in now, just got us.
1: Can you confirm that air ground frequency?
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0: 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We're on.
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0: It's already checked up on the road, so it's all looking good. If you guys just continue that, this thing's going to be a wrap.

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1: Copy. Update, Fort Progress has been stopped. Say 95% of the fire is around roads, surrounded by roads, and then Prado Hill Attack has just finished up the last little piece. They'll have line all the way around it. It's going to keep the takers in orbit for about 5 minutes to check the spot. Yep, Prado Copter 608 working.
2: Scene. Confirming you already got a report from the crews working here.
0: Engine 7 negative, I got a report from the Meadows air attack.
3: There's Transport Dozer 3140 released from the Marshall incident, available.
4: Transport Dozer 3140, Paris copies 1120. Rainbow Crew 1 Paris, do you have traffic?
2: Immediate structure threat. And continue the response with Type 1 staging.
0: Copy. Battalion 4, confirm you copy.
5: 3141. It's been released from the Marshall incident and I'm available.
4: 3141, Paris copy.
2: 3141.
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1: Tied into both roads there. Is your comfortability releasing all fixed link tankers in the air attack and just keep 6 early for a little while longer?
0: Ferris Utility 3382, Fox Sports. Confirming where we've been canceled or continue to the Marshall incident.
1: I'll go direct to Ferris.

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1: Transport Dozer 3341, Parrish copies. Once in the area, you'll utilize the EF Command 3 Tone 2 for the Meadow Incident.

0: Paris Meadow IC. Paris Meadow IC with an update. Fire is holding at about 4 acres. Surrounded on three sides by roads. We'll call a forward progress stop. Additionally, I'll be releasing Battalion 14A. For the Type 1s, I would like to continue Engine 13 and Engine 82. You can cancel the balance of the Type 1s. And best access for the fire will be River Rock Road from Eagle Canyon Road. And I'll be entering the Unified Command with City of Corona Battalion 2.
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0: 18-3586. How do you copy Paris Media? Command 3, tone 3. The Scuba Valley Water District has been started, pending 18.
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0: Paris Meadows IC, we can cancel the three responding crews and both dozers. Try to cancel the one dozer on TAC. 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
1: Paris, Meadows, I see that's affirmative. Additionally, I'm unable to get in contact with engine 4173 and engine 3586. Can you relay them to them the access instructions, River Rock Road from Eagle Canyon, please? Paris, engine 33 is committed.
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0: 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Meadows, IC Paris.
1: First, Meadows, IC, go ahead.
0: Meadows, IC, Engine 31 is advising he's currently with a Riverside engine and a Corona engine, confirming they can cancel or continue.
2: Advise the Hoop Valley Water that the wharf is going to be leaking from beneath the ground. They'll need to come out and replace the unit. 18 square.
1: Meadows, I see if there are any remaining Type 1 engines, with the exception of an engine 82 and engine 13, they can cancel.
0: I see Paris copies.

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0: 46. Bears.
2: 64. We'll be out of service approximately 30 minutes for decontent equipment.
0: Okay, copy. Let's see. 1-3, where are you?
1: Answer 31.
0: No, sir, we're taking 80 from there. 3341, confirm you, copy, cancel.

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1: Fair, search every 3 is in the air, attempting to locate. Do you have any additional forces?
2: That's a negative. 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May advise behind the window drill.

0: too. If you wouldn't mind, just check the back area behind the old lazy dog. 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
1: Yeah, Adrian 12-73, can cancel. Somebody was cutting tiles in the back there. False alarm, engine 12, truck 73 is level.
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0: 5, diabetic bomb, stage shuttle response, 321 North, with Pika Street, plus medic, confirm from Steve.
1: Paris-Mex, Watt 25, copy, stage.
0: Paris, copy, slow, Joe. Paris.
2: Meadows, I'd like to continue the closest water tender, cancel the second water tender.
0: Central Avenue, Charles of Collier, Arch Command 6, you laid our 2nd 9 primary, our 2nd

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Dick Bulk Bears Party, Medical Divert, thank you, Charlie response. 28656 Old Town Front Street, 1909. I received my assistant call to her.

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0: 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The remaining engines are still driving into the incident. Should have contact with them shortly.
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99, that's medical doctor response. Highway 60 East, east of the state, she was east, east, now, right, side, 55.

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1: Paris, Meadow IC, go ahead.
2: Meadow IC, Paris, confirming if there's been contact with Riverside City Water Tender 4.
1: Paris, Meadow IC, negative contact yet. I do see them on the map. It looks like they're working their way into the incident now.
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2: Correction. 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Meadows IC, it's going to be 951-833-6968.
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1: Land Paris. The only other report that we had was at Gillis Range, off ramp. Check in advice. Land Paris.
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Information only. We've updated the call note. It's going to be east of the original location given at Lowell. Confirming it is on the freeway. That's affirmative. Reported on the right-hand shoulder of the freeway.

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Okay, 76, what's that? 8 10 54 cleared. 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
1: Just confirm Menifee PD is at scene. We checked the area of the location given. UTL.

0: for Medicaid TV. They're on the back west of Oakville. Just to the rear of the entrance.
1: Chuck 76, you're unreadable. 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
0: 76 Paris, Medicaid TV advised incident is located back to the west of Oakville. I'll update the location on that.
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0: Sir, it's Meadow IC with an update. Paris Meadows IC, I'll be releasing engine 13 and engine 82 here in the next 30 minutes. We'll be looking at about a 2-hour commitment time for remaining resources on scene.
1: Paris, copy. Piedmont across Pennsylvania, RT advised they are right at the gate entrance of the dirt bike path, just east of Urbana.
0: Here's Western, copy. Show us on scene.

Here's spot two. Squad two, Paris. Squad two, incoming route, RTA, so push down. Shouting out that,

Okay, press come at your request for PD support, please.

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0: Okay, Texas 85, can I get an update for the ETA for the gas company?

0: 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There's a possibility we're going to need the utility. I don't know if you want to turn around or have another thing to pick up the utility from for you.
1: I'm not sure which way they're going. Swing by and grab the utility. It's important.

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0: 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Caller disconnected from the call speaker. Unable to get it back to the point.
1: 48 Harris.

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1: 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We made contact with family at the head of the trail. 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He says that he has a red Platinum. We're asking him to put it above a rock. That way he's visible by helicopter.
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1: 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Copy showing you, assuming you headed to NIC. 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

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With RSO to see if they have another available helicopter.

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1: Because I see updated acreage will be 8.26 acres.
2: Battalion 9A, go for Paris.
3: Paris, Battalion 9A.
2: Battalion 9A, Paris.
3: Yeah, Paris, Battalion 9A, I'll be assuming the Edison ICN. Rescue 9 is overhead the victim right now. They do have contact. Going to be affecting a hoist rescue. We'll be having engine 48 established in LZ. I'll be keeping engine 65, squad 6, and engine 48. Any additional incoming can cancel.

say, are we able to reach out to possibly Orange County, L.A. County, or San Bernardino County to see if they have an airship available? Or CHP?

0: 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In the lobby, continental.
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0: 60. We're at the access point with AMR and RSO. I'll establish as the Skyline IC. We'll see if we get info from bystanders. We'll stay until 14A advises.
1: Paris copy, showing you a Timmons Skyline IC. The Diane 14A copy.
0: 14A copy. Paris Edison IC. Rescue 9 has completed their hoist en route to the LZ established by Engine 48. Looking at probably about 5 to 10 more minutes until they become available for the Skyline into
1: Engine
0: 48.
1: Edison IC, Paris copies, 1505.

Central Battalion 3, Battalion 4 Cadet. If you heard Battalion 9 traffic, probably going to have Star 9 available to us here next 15 minutes if need be. Ascertain what our needs are going to be. Normal response though. Quite a

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1: Grant, copy. Is this Quad 2 aware?
0: The Quad 6, I think the Quad 2 is not aware.
1: I said the call again.

0: Paris, Edison, I stop.
1: And I see your traffic was covered. Just confirming left United and route to the Skyliner.
0: Edison, I see. Affirmative. Rescue 9's offloaded the patient. The AMR is going to be en route with 1-2 RUHF. And they did advise they are currently en route to the Skyline incident.
1: Then I see Paris copy the Skyline. I see confirm you copy the traffic.

0: 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I see you can show the incident terminated. The remaining resources will come available here shortly. The County 9 is.
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Paris. Battalion 14AF face to face with Corona Battalion 3. I will now be assuming the skyline IC. Corona Battalion 3 will be fulfilling operations. Commitment time is going to be approximately 1 to 1.5 hours for engine 16. All remainder county resource to release. Rescue 9 is en route to Chino for fuel, and then we'll be back over the incident.

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0: 7 and 267, passenger with motorcycle is located on stage. Hillside Avenue, passing second stage to the rear of Northern High School at 695, passing on stage.
1: That's affirmative. Your scene is answered and it's just wrong.
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2: CDF Command 3, low modulation, revised.

called and 4174 Southbound is on the response. Southbound 15 at the end of the first.

the four patients have been extricated off the hill and are en route to Corona Regional. The show incident terminated. All rebooks will be coming up available to you in the next 15 to 20 minutes.

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0: Roger. Squad 65 Paris, that's affirmative. Representative will be 5.
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0: Bradley, you're copy.
1: Yeah, Pierce Engine, so I'll be releasing squad to, will remain at scene with Daybar for traffic control.
0: 2-6-12. Bear squad 65. 65, Bear. Bear squad 65, confirming this is on Mars Air Force Base.

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0: Charlie, Battalion 2, CDF Command 3.
1: Battalion 2, first.
0: You can show me completed the Meadow incident. We have a new veg fire start in the city of Corona that I'll be responding to. Battalion 4 will remain the point of contact of Meadow IC.
1: Corona Battalion 2, Paris copies.

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Meadows, I see. Meadows, I see Paris. Paris, Meadows, I see. I'll be releasing engine 3381, engine 4161, and engine 4173. Meadows, I see Paris, copy.

Battalion 9A, all units responding to reported structure fire on Suburban Avenue. Single report from a third-party RC 1 from the Detroit RC Attack 5 primary, RC Attack 4 secondary.

single story residence and nothing showing from the exterior. I'll go ahead and assume the foreman I see out on top.

Paragon Medical, proceed with caution. Delta response, in front of Casa del Sol, Mobile Home Park. Corporal Rose, off the village road on Armstrong Command 9.

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0: 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We'll keep engine 2 and truck 2. 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

0: registration prior to the response. If you're across the address of 1394 Castle, are you seeing that guy at
1: 621.
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1: 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I'd automatic 1, 1021 patient to San Gregorio.
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0: 4 minutes. There's 4 minutes. Yeah, incident's been terminated. Engine 2 and truck 2 will be coming available here shortly. Crews did have to force entry into the residence. However, they were able to secure it with RSO here at
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